just having a bad day, just know that you're not alone. We are all going through this thing called life together. Now, back to the most expensive Nigerian music videos ever made, Wizkid featuring Drake. This one is titled Closer. I'm sure you remember this song, right? You do remember that. Now, it is a collaboration between Wizkid and Drake, and it demanded a global standard of production for sure. There's no official figure that was released, but industry observers estimated the budget roughly between 60 to 80 million naira. And that's not bad, right?

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3: Next on the list of the most expensive Nigerian music videos ever made is Ash Haman. This one is titled Wahala. Now, he says that he spent $296,000, which is about roughly 128 million naira at the time, on Wahala. Now, according to the artist, the budget covered luxury supercars, police escorts, exclusive access to the Dubai Maiden Bridge, and foreign models, and a large international production team. It's an extraordinary claim, I gotta say, especially given the fact that it hasn't been independently verified. However, it is what it is, right? Anywho, coming up next.

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Marie. This is the part of the show where I get to introduce you to Afrobeats French. And if you're new here, just pull up your Shazam and you can thank me later. But to my OGs, slide into my DMs. I definitely absolutely want to know what is your favorite French Afrobeat song. At the moment, 091-60-000-945. 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
2: All right, and number one, we have Davido. This one is titled Feel. Davido didn't just leave room for speculation. He publicly confirmed that Feel costed him $100 million to make, and the 5-day shoot directed by T.G. Omori, Future Cinematic Storytelling, elaborate set design and top-tier post-production, making it one of the very few Nigerian music video budgets confirmed by the artist himself. Now, apart from Davido's Feel and Ash Herman's Wahala, which Ash's own still needs to be confirmed, most Nigerian music video budgets have never been officially disclosed. Now, the figures for the other videos are industry estimates based on production scale. We're talking film locations, crew size, directors involved, and typical cost similar projects. Now, that means that they should be treated as informed estimates, not confirmed amounts. I'll be right back after.

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4: 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I'm your girl, LaBelle. Have a vibes morning, and I'll see you same time tomorrow.

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0: 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Ojudeoba Story, and so much more. And that's not all. Coming soon to your screen is Above and Below, The End of Oak Street.
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3: 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Well done. 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
4: It's not me, oh. 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
3: Milk already inside? 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
0: Get golden morning 3-in-1. 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

Well, hello there, guys. Welcome back to the show. If you're just tuning in, dial check is 2:05 p.m. Yes, you're locked in on the Vibes and Drive. You're hanging out with the Ravisher Ravita, and I'll be hanging out with you till 5 p.m. DJ Telly's here with me, and she's going to make sure the music is doing what it needs to do, all right? It looks like we're finally moving on from, you know, the wet season. It's sunny outside. I cannot say that I'm prepared for this heat, but yeah. I don't have a choice. Now, because it's Wednesday, we have to show some love to our woman crush, and today we are talking about Jennifer Lopez. Don't forget, it's Leo season, and she literally is one of the biggest representatives of Leo women in music. Now, J-Lo has done it all. She has sang, she, you know, has acted, she has danced, she has performed, and she is also a fashion icon. She's been outside working for decades, guys, and somehow she still managed to keep people talking. By 3 p.m., we'll be getting into everything Jennifer Lopez, her story, her career, the highs, the comebacks, her marriages, and, you know, why she's still that girl. But before then, we've got plenty of music coming your way, trending stories, news out there is going to come up at 4 p.m., sportainment at 4:30, and, of course, your chance to win film tickets on the show. So stay right here with me, turn it up, and let's have ourselves a great Wednesday. Happy Women Crush Wednesday.

Welcome back to the show. Time check is 3:31 p.m. You're hanging out with the Ravishing Ravina on the Vibes and Drive. DJ Chella has been holding it down for this right lady. I want to say happy 24th birthday to Zay Levitan. I'm just finding out that he's Leo. He makes sense. If you haven't checked out his latest EP, definitely go listen to that. Remus G has now picked up number 6 on Apple Music Nigeria Top Songs chart. And I just literally saw the most hilarious thing online today. Pitchfork rate Tiger's new album, Starface, 0.0 out of 10. I don't think they've ever given anybody that rating. Now, they said the rapper's slot pop concept album is smug and complacent and also depressing. His very existence has made the world a worse place. And I'm thinking, oh my God, what did Tiger do to make those guys that mad? Benzin and Ashaka's Ejameja debut at number 10 on Billboard US Afrobeat Songs chart. 13 years ago today, Burna Boy released his debut album, L.I.F.E. And 4 years ago today, Nicki Minaj released Super Freaky Girl. Okay, I know a lot of you have been shipping Ray and Michael B. Jordan because, you know, they were spotted holding hands, you know, this past weekend. But apparently, it's not going to happen. Ray has said she's working on a soundtrack for a film with Michael B. Jordan. And the two stars are just friends. They weren't even on a date. I knew we misread the whole situation somehow. Burna Boy and Travis Scott, Tat Tat Tat, is now featured on the official NBA 2K27 soundtrack. How cool is that? The vibes of Vegas. We're going straight back to some great music. Don't go anywhere. We'll be right back.

Bean right there by Rihanna. 2:46 p.m. here, still with the Ravish and Ravina and DJ Chella on the Vines and Drive. Nene Ala has just announced a tribute song for her late partner, and she's actually going to be dropping it on Friday. It's titled Raining Odumi. Davido's Oriade has sold a total of 5,000 units in the first week in the U.S., while Victoria's League picked at number 3 on Billboard U.S. Afrobeat Songs chart. J.E. Vibes' GTA debut at number 7 on Billboard U.S. Afrobeat Songs chart. Spotify has now unveiled the most added artist for Shared Connections to celebrate International Friendship Day. It features Ashraqeh, Thames, Wizkid, and Remo. Burna Boy, as you know, he's always in something. He has reignited the big three debate. Now, he's just declared that there are only big two, Wizkid and Davido, of course. And in the same sentence, he's basically saying he should be considered separately from the big three. Spotify is also rolling out the ability to label artists as being an AI persona. So the label can only be applied by creators themselves or Spotify. If they detect that an artist is AI generated, the artist labeled as an AI persona will be excluded from personalized recommendations. Now, Paramount boss David Ellison is now threatening to pull the company out of California from October 1st. Now, he's saying this if the settlement talks with the California Attorney General, Rob Bonta, over proposed Paramount Warner Bros. Discovery merger. They've been on this for a while, by the way. Now, the deadline is, you know, significant because Paramount would then begin paying Warner Bros. Discovery, the shareholders, about $7 million per day, ticking fee. Bonta has yet to outline what concessions he would accept, but he's also indicated that any deal would likely require structural changes. We know that means most people are going to even, you know, be let go. Conor McGregor is looking for a way to drink again. He has mentioned that he's ending his alcohol sobriety in support of Brad Pitt. DJ Chella. Nollywood actress Judy Austin's ex-husband, Mr. Obasi, has now vowed to not back down after she sued him for 1 billion naira over alleged defamation. He insists the lawsuit will not stop him from speaking about his experiences and fighting to regain his children. Our very own Stargirl has now shared a Substack post reflecting on the meaning behind our upcoming Stargirl era. Now, Iristar describes our Stargirl era as a bridge between tradition and transformation, the past and the present, personal identity and society. She says she's embracing complexity and she's turning it into strength. She's also going to be exploring what it means to be an African woman living between cultures and creating her own identity. I am here for it, girl. I'm already sold with the features. We're going straight back into some great music. Don't go anywhere. I'll be right back.

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1: All right, Unzop, be right there. Zero, Swag Bag, and Jerick. Before then, it was Joe Boy and Wizard Chan with Woman. All right, it's Woman Crush Wednesday. Don't forget, we're celebrating every woman or any woman. Every Wednesday, we always celebrate one woman. And today, we have chosen Jennifer Lopez because it's Leo season. Now, J-Lo's story really started in the Bronx, New York. She grew up in Puerto Rico, in a Puerto Rican family, actually. Music and dancing were definitely a huge part of her life from, you know, when she was young. She was actually super athletic growing up. I remember when I grew up on J-Lo, her body was like to die for. She did gymnastics, she ran track, she played softball. And yeah, she was really dancing. That was her thing. She eventually left college to pursue dancing as, you know, a career. And her parents weren't exactly thrilled about that decision, especially when you have a lot of potential like her. Now, this is where it gets interesting. When she moved to Manhattan to focus on dance, she reportedly, you know, used to sleep in the office at the dance studio for, you know, the first few months. But she eventually landed her big dancing break as someone from the Fly Girls on In Living Color. This was in the early 90s, by the way. And from there, she worked as a backup dancer, including dancing for Janet Jackson, before deciding she wanted to take acting seriously. And you know, clearly that decision paid off. Now, J-Lo really broke through as an actress. She played the legendary Selena Quintanilla in Selena in 1997. Now, this performance was a huge moment because it made her the first Latina actress to earn $1 million. Yeah, that was her salary for that movie in 1997, guys. And after that, Hollywood really started paying attention to her. Well, you know, J-Lo wasn't, you know, she wasn't about to stop acting. In 1999, she released her debut album On The Six, and that gave us If You Had My Love, Waiting For Tonight, Let's Get Loud, and more. J-Lo also came in 2001, and oh my god, she was basically everywhere. In fact, she became the first woman to have a number one album and a number one movie in the US at the same time, with J-Lo and The Wedding Planner. So when people talk about Jennifer Lopez as a triple threat, this is exactly what they mean. She can act, she's great at, you know, making music, and she still knows how to dance till today, guys. She was doing all of it, and she's still doing all of it. And that's why we're giving her our flowers today. Coming up next, I've got In The Morning by Jennifer Lopez. Don't go anywhere. I'll be right back.

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0: lover. 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Ojudeoba 3, and so much more. And that's not all. Coming soon to your screen is Above and Below, The End of Oak Street.
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point, but I know like GMB. If I put up on us, we put something else in the A&E. Wrongly accused, they tried to blame me. But see, I might fail my degree yet again.

played Unknown to You right there with BBK. Before then, it was Wavai Olola Demi Ashake. Listen. If you're just tuning in, welcome to the show. You're on the Vibes and Drive with the Ravish Marvina. It's 3:45 p.m. It's your Woman Crush Wednesday on the show, and Jennifer Lopez is our girl. Now, her career hasn't always been at the top. She went through a period in the mid-2000s where movies weren't hitting the same, you know, the music wasn't performing as strongly, and the media scrutiny around her personal life became insane. You've had my heart and soul. In 2011, honestly, this was one of the biggest comebacks in pop culture, if you know. She joined American Idol as a judge, released Love, and then dropped On The Floor. And that song became the best-selling single of her career. That's right. I still remember that On The Floor drums. And it completely reminded everybody that, you know, J-Lo still has it. And she just kept going. From a Las Vegas residency, World of Dance, Shades of Blue, to Hustlers in 2019, where her performance earned major, major praise and awards. She also co-headlined the Super Bowl halftime show with Shakira in 2020. And even now, she's still moving. She's still acting, she's still making music, and she's still producing. I think she might even be on tour very soon, because I think she canceled her tour last year. But literally, that's literally the most important, impressive thing about Jennifer Lopez. She's been in this game for decades, guys, since I was like a child. Somehow she still keeps finding a way to reinvent herself. Literally, that's why she deserves all the flowers. You're going to be listening to Technique Color by Ed Sheeran. Coming up next, I've got Can't Get Enough by Jennifer Lopez.

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4: All right, welcome back to the show. Time check is 4:01 p.m. If you're just tuning in, you're on the Vibes and Drive with the Ravish Ravina. We're going straight to news update. Let's see what's going on around the world. Nigeria has just recorded 237 lesser fever deaths as the fatality rate rises to 23.7%, with 1,000 confirmed cases across 23 states. FNBN launches diaspora mortgage loan in London, offering eligible Nigerians abroad up to 100 million naira at 9% interest for home ownership. Gambia plans to study TET Fund's model and seek Nigeria's support for its new tertiary education intervention agency. BRB denies telling soldiers to reject salary increases, reaffirming a support for better welfare, equipment and protection for troops. The police has confirmed 10 officers and 2 civilians killed as security forces eliminate 17 terrorists during a gun battle in Kebbi State. UNICEF warns that 3.5 million unregistered Nigerian children could face barriers to education, healthcare, and social protection without legal identity. On the foreign scene, Donald Trump reportedly left Marco Rubio and other top aides on Air Force One as he secretly fled Turkey following an alleged Iranian threat against Air Force One. The UK will experience its biggest solar eclipse since 1999 after 6 p.m. Up to 96% of the sun will be behind the moon, and do not look directly at the sun. ICE plans a $20 million purchase of electric shock gloves, sparking concerns over use of force and accountability in immigration enforcement. North Korea has test-fired a ballistic missile towards the Sea of Japan. The eclipse is, the totality is going to be crossing Greenland, Iceland and northern Spain before ending near sunset. All right, we're going straight back into some great music. Coming up next, Life is Slow, EF Moon and Ioma.
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Truly, we've come a long way together. 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

0: 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so much more. And that's not all. Coming soon to your screen is Above and Below, The End of Oak Street.
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It is 4:55 p.m. And it's time for your GuardToSki.org. I've had a great day on the show. Jennifer Lopez was our girl. Today was all about her. It was Woman Crush Monday. I can't wait for next Wednesday where we're going to be celebrating one incredible woman. But now it is time for me to disappear. 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If you're curious about my voice, follow me on Instagram at ravena.gram. That's ravena.gram. On Twitter at xanwey22 and on TikTok at ravishit_ravena. Of course, I'll be back here tomorrow, same time, same frequency, same voice. Vibes Niger Top 10 is coming up next, and make sure you stay tuned for that. It's going to be lit all the way till morning. All right, make sure you stay hydrated and mind your business.

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1: 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Ojudeoba Story, and so much more. And that's not all. 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
2: 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Ojudeoba 3, and so much more. And that's not all. Coming soon to your screen is Above and Below, The End of Oak Street.
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0: 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MC Royal, Queen of the Reeves. One stage, one queen, one unforgettable night. Don't miss out. 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
3: Good morning. You know, it's beautiful. You don't have to understand every word to feel great music. 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A drum beat can make you move your feet. And a powerful voice can give you goosebumps before you even figure out the lyrics. And that's the power of African music. It speaks straight to your heart. Welcome to Afro Pulse. I'm your girl, LaBelle, and wherever you are listening from, thank you for making me a part of your day. Settle in, because we've got nothing but incredible music and good energy coming your way.
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4: All right. Streaming has become the heartbeat of the music industry. In every play, every replay, every late night headphone session tells us what the world is actually listening to. So today on AfroPulse, we are counting down the Nigerian songs that have dominated Spotify so in 2026 so far. Now, these are the records that have racked up tens of millions of streams and kept Afrobeats at the center of the global conversation. Now, at number 10, we have La Ho by Shali Papi, which is estimated Spotify streams is 22 million. Now, one of the biggest street pop records of the year, proving that Shali Papi's fan base is still incredibly loyal. And so, more of that coming up. I'll be right back after the music.

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2: Welcome back, fam. How you doing? And now, if you're an anime fan, then this one is for you because we are doing a series on the best anime movies of all time. And on today's list is this one titled When Marine Was There. It was released back in 2014. And this particular movie is still blessed with enough visuals and narrative beauty to recommend. It's basically about a tomboy named Haley Steinfeld who explores an abandoned villa and meets a mysterious blonde girl. Only she can see. Now, it has a 92% score on Rotten Tomatoes, which tells you it's gotta be damn good. So, what's your favorite anime movie of all time? Slide into my DM 091-60,945. That's 091-60,945.